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5: 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Temperatures hitting 115. I'm in Mrs. Caldwell's attic with a stubborn air conditioner.
6: And you were the only one crazy enough to go in there.
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6: 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Okay. We'll go with that.
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1: 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Temperatures hitting 115. I'm in Mrs. Caldwell's attic with a stubborn air conditioner.
2: And you were the only one crazy enough to go in there.
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2: 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Okay. We'll go with that.
1: Do your worst, sir.
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2: Jesse, how did it all turn out?
1: Amazing. I think I earned this glass of ice water, sir.
2: What makes someone want to choose the worst assignments possible, Jesse?
1: Because it feels so good when you stop, sir.
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5: That's true.
4: There I was. Temperatures hitting 115. I'm in Mrs. Caldwell's attic with a stubborn air conditioner.
5: And you were the only one crazy enough to go in there.
4: And I'm the only one brave enough to go in there.
5: Sure. Okay. We'll go with that.
4: Do your worst, sir.
5: Okay, here's a nasty one. Gonna take a long time, and it's going to be hot.
4: I don't know the meaning of hot.
5: You will by the time you get back here. Call Kohler because we can. Jesse, how did it all turn out?
4: Amazing. I think I earned this glass of ice water, sir.
5: What makes someone want to choose the worst assignments possible, Jesse?

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What's up? It's Mike Adams. So Ariana Grande addressed her upcoming hiatus during her recent Chicago show. She said, "I heard my fans were worried that negativity was ruining things for me, but that's not what this is. Human beings can need a break sometimes. This will continue to be the greatest experience of my professional and creative life." It's Ultra 90.1. Only good vibes.

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8: 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Okay. We'll go with that.
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8: 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Here's a nasty one. 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

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I guess the UV rays kill mites, bacteria, mold spores, and more. 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

It's Ultra 90.1. What's up? It's Mike Adam. I just assume that everything we eat is bad for us in some way now. So this study shows that chewing gum puts up to 3,000 microplastics in your mouth. If a brand lists a generic gum base without specifying like what it is, it almost always contains synthetic plastics and rubbers. Awesome. So if somebody's got funky breath, maybe they're just being healthy. It's Ultra 90.1. Only good vibes.

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10: U.S. Secretary of Energy Chris Wright visited the Port of Brownsville yesterday, meeting with local leaders, port officials, and industry partners, discussing the role of energy infrastructure in our region and the importance of economic development at the Port of Brownsville. Edinburgh EDC says a new food hall is coming to downtown Edinburgh. The new Las Almas Food Hall is expected to open up in the fall. Governor Greg Abbott says he plans to bring down electricity prices for consumers by ending local energy monopolies in certain Texas cities, claiming that more than 5 million Texans live in cities that have only one power provider with no competition. The Senate Homeland Security and Governmental Affairs Committee will vote Thursday on whether to hold Dr. Anthony Fauci in contempt. A multi-ton Falcon 9 rocket from SpaceX had been floating around the moon since last year. Astronomers believe it has crashed into the moon at a speed of about 5,400 miles an hour. Nothing to worry about, but it did leave a crater about 60 feet wide and 12 feet deep. Today through Saturday, we have temperatures over 100, up to 103, but we have chances for thunderstorms starting tomorrow through the weekend.
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So Dua Lipa's actor husband, Callum Turner, he's going to be on Hot Ones tomorrow. 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
3: That's true.
2: There I was. Temperatures hitting 115. I'm in Mrs. Caldwell's attic with a stubborn air conditioner.
3: And you were the only one crazy enough to go in there.
2: And I'm the only one brave enough to go in there.
3: Sure. Okay. We'll go with that.
2: Do your worst, sir.
3: Okay, here's a nasty one. Gonna take a long time, and it's going to be hot.
2: I don't know the meaning of hot.
3: You

0: Jesse, how did it all turn out?
1: Amazing! I think I earned this glass of ice water, sir.
0: What makes someone want to choose the worst assignments possible, Jesse?
1: Because it feels so good when you stop, sir.
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One, what's going on? 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I'm sitting crisscross applesauce talking to you right now, and my shoelace brushed against my leg in a funny way, and obviously my mind immediately goes to, you know, massive spider about to give me leg paralysis. 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It's Ultra 90.1. Only good vibes.

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1: U.S. Secretary of Energy Chris Wright visited the Port of Brownsville yesterday, meeting with local leaders, port officials, and industry partners, discussing the role of energy infrastructure in our region and the importance of economic development at the Port of Brownsville. Edinburgh EDC says a new food hall is coming to downtown Edinburgh. The new Las Almas food hall is expected to open up in the fall. Governor Greg Abbott says he plans to bring down electricity prices for consumers by ending local energy monopolies in certain Texas cities, claiming that more than 5 million Texans live in cities that have only one power provider with no competition. The Senate Homeland Security and Governmental Affairs Committee will vote Thursday on whether to hold Dr. Anthony Fauci in contempt. A multi-ton Falcon 9 rocket from SpaceX had been floating around the moon since last year. Astronomers believe it has crashed into the moon at a speed of about 5,400 miles an hour. Nothing to worry about, but it did leave a crater about 60 feet wide and 12 feet deep. Today through Saturday, we have temperatures over 100, up to 103, but we have chances for thunderstorms starting tomorrow through the weekend.
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It's Ultra 90.1. So this like secret dog that Taylor and Travis have had for allegedly a year, we finally got some details about her, I guess. Her name is Wendy, and it might be named after one of the characters in the 1993 classic movie The Sandlot, because apparently that's one of Travis's favorite movies of all time. That tracks. It's Ultra 90.1. Only good vibes.

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And that's the only type of content you're going to get from that point on. 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
5: U.S. Secretary of Energy Chris Wright visited the Port of Brownsville yesterday, meeting with local leaders, port officials, and industry partners, discussing the role of energy infrastructure in our region and the importance of economic development at the Port of Brownsville. Edinburgh EDC says a new food hall is coming to downtown Edinburgh. The new Las Almas Food Hall is expected to open up in the fall. Governor Greg Abbott says he plans to bring down electricity prices for consumers by ending local energy monopolies in certain Texas cities, claiming that more than 5 million Texans live in cities that have only one power provider with no competition. The Senate Homeland Security and Governmental Affairs Committee will vote Thursday on whether to hold Dr. Anthony Fauci in contempt. A multi-ton Falcon 9 rocket from SpaceX had been floating around the moon since last year. Astronomers believe it has crashed into the moon at a speed of about 5,400 miles an hour. Nothing to worry about, but it did leave a crater about 60 feet wide and 12 feet deep. Today through Saturday, we have temperatures over 100 up to 103, but we have chances for thunderstorms starting tomorrow through the weekend.
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Hey, did you hear MySpace might be coming back? Do you remember your handle? What did you sign on as on MySpace? 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
1: 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CNDH, defendemos al pueblo.
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3: U.S. Secretary of Energy Chris Wright visited the Port of Brownsville yesterday, meeting with local leaders, port officials, and industry partners, discussing the role of energy infrastructure in our region and the importance of economic development at the Port of Brownsville. Edinburgh EDC says a new food hall is coming to downtown Edinburgh. The new Las Almas food hall is expected to open up in the fall. Governor Greg Abbott says he plans to bring down electricity prices for consumers by ending local energy monopolies in certain Texas cities, claiming that more than 5 million Texans live in cities that have only one power provider with no competition. The Senate Homeland Security and Governmental Affairs Committee will vote Thursday on whether to hold Dr. Anthony Fauci in contempt. A multi-ton Falcon 9 rocket from SpaceX had been floating around the moon since last year. Astronomers believe it has crashed into the moon at a speed of about 5,400 miles an hour. Nothing to worry about, but it did leave a crater about 60 feet wide and 12 feet deep. Today through Saturday, we have temperatures over 100, up to 103, but we have chances for thunderstorms starting tomorrow through the weekend.
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This weekend, my ultra listeners, welcome to the Big Bad Bo Corona Show. I'm ready. Listos. Another hot day. Hijo, man. Yeah. So cool off. I got some great music coming up. Hey, what's for lunch? I got.

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Órale pues, I hope you guys are ready to go. I am. Hey, thank you for downloading the Radio Para Mi app. It is absolutely gratis. That way you guys can hear us everywhere. So you ready? Here we go. It's lunchtime. Give it out the good vibes. This is Ultra 90.1. Tonight.

0: Yep, temperature went up again. Hijo, man. Welcome to Ultra 90.1. Hey, big bad Bo and La Casita. Let me go straight to the bowl line. Hey, comadre, what are you doing right now?
1: Not working from home. Today is my office day.
0: Okay, here we go. Let me ask you, are you still wearing your pajamas?
1: I am not wearing my pajamas.
0: Liar!
1: I have showered,
0: liar!
1: And I am dressed for work.
0: Liar! Liar! Hang on, girl. You wanted to hear some Aerosmith. All right. Let me see if I can squeeze that in right now. Here you go, man. Dropping the best 80s and 90s during lunchtime on Ultra 90.1. Thank you for calling. All right, back to the music. Here we go. Giving out the good vibes.

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0: Wow, I remember the first time I heard that song. What is up? It's Ultra 94.1, Big Bad Bo in La Casa on Ultra 94.1. Thank you all once again for downloading the Radio Para Mi. Hey, make sure you guys stay cool out there, okay? Martinez is on her way. Mr. Sanchez is going to give us a quick news update. And once again, listen, Ultra listeners, over the weekend, Plaza Mall, it was unbelievable. Thank you guys for showing up. We gave away so many backpacks, and we posted up a lot of videos. So if you get a chance, check out our Ultra 90.1 Facebook page and give us some likes, okay? All right, don't touch that dial. I got a couple of more songs left. Stay cool out there. Enjoy your lunch with Big Bad Bo. I'll be right back.
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3: U.S. Secretary of Energy Chris Wright visited the Port of Brownsville yesterday, meeting with local leaders, port officials, and industry partners, discussing the role of energy infrastructure in our region and the importance of economic development at the Port of Brownsville. Edinburgh EDC says a new food hall is coming to downtown Edinburgh. The new Las Almas Food Hall is expected to open up in the fall. Governor Greg Abbott says he plans to bring down electricity prices for consumers by ending local energy monopolies in certain Texas cities, claiming that more than 5 million Texans live in cities that have only one power provider with no competition. The Senate Homeland Security and Governmental Affairs Committee will vote Thursday on whether to hold Dr. Anthony Fauci in contempt. A multi-ton Falcon 9 rocket from SpaceX had been floating around the moon since last year. Astronomers believe it has crashed into the moon at a speed of about 5,400 miles an hour. Nothing to worry about, but it did leave a crater about 60 feet wide and 12 feet deep. Today through Saturday, we have temperatures over 100, up to 103, but we have chances for thunderstorms starting tomorrow through the weekend.
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1: Ultra 90.1, muy buenas tardes. It's your girl Ellie here with you all the way till 4 p.m. It's a beautiful Wednesday. That's right, hump day. We are midweek. We are one step closer to the weekend, and we are a few days closer to the first day of school. I hope everybody's having a fantastic start to your Wednesday. Thank you so much for tuning in to Ultra 90.1, where we're having all of your favorite hits of the 80s, 90s, and early 2000s. We're actually going to get this hour started with some Kate Bush, who wrote the song around the idea that a man and a woman could better understand each other if they could temporarily trade places. It originally peaked at number 3 in the UK, but nearly 4 decades later, its appearance in Stranger Things pushed it all the way to the top yet again. Can you believe it? Number 1 in 2022. This is Kate Bush running up the hill on Ultra 90.1. Only good vibes.

Ultra 90.1, moving forward with some Black Box, Strike It Up. The powerful lead vocal belongs to Martha Wash, although she was not originally credited or shown as a singer.

in the video. Model Catherine Quinole appeared as a public face of Black Box and lip-synced Walsh's vocals, a controversial practice that became part of a much larger debate over crediting singers in the dance music. Black Box, Strike It Up, it's Ultra 90.1, only good vibes.

0: Mr. Rubin, sir?
1: What's up, Jesse?
0: Can I ask you a favor, sir?
1: What do you need?
0: When you're handing out assignments today, I want you to give me the most difficult air conditioning problem in the hottest, worst attic possible.
1: Why would you want me
0: to... As the newest certified Kohler AC technician, I need to earn my stripes.
1: Well, if you really want to.
0: I do, sir. Besides, this is how you get the best stories.
1: That's true.
0: There I was. Temperatures hitting 115. I'm in Mrs. Caldwell's attic with a stubborn air conditioner.
1: And you were the only one crazy enough to go in there.
0: And I'm the only one brave enough to go in there.
1: Sure. Okay. We'll go with that.
0: Do your worst, sir.
1: Okay, here's a nasty one. Gonna take a long time, and it's going to be hot.
0: I don't know the meaning of hot.
1: You will by the time you get back here. Call Kohler because we can. Jesse, how did it all turn out?
0: Amazing. I think I earned this glass of ice water, sir.
1: What makes someone want to choose the worst assignments possible, Jesse?
0: Because it feels so good when you stop, sir.
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0: infrastructure in our region and the importance of economic development at the Port of Brownsville. Edinburgh EDC says a new food hall is coming to downtown Edinburgh. The new Las Almas Food Hall is expected to open up in the fall. Governor Greg Abbott says he plans to bring down electricity prices for consumers by ending local energy monopolies in certain Texas cities, claiming that more than 5 million Texans live in cities that have only one power provider with no competition. The Senate Homeland Security and Governmental Affairs Committee will vote Thursday on whether to hold Dr. Anthony Fauci in contempt. A multi-ton Falcon 9 rocket from SpaceX had been floating around the moon since last year. Astronomers believe it has crashed into the moon at a speed of about 5,400 miles an hour. Nothing to worry about, but it did leave a crater about 60 feet wide and 12 feet deep. Today through Saturday, we have temperatures over 100, up to 103, but we have chances for thunderstorms starting tomorrow through the weekend. 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

Ultra 90.1. It's your girl, Ali. The 2 o'clock hour is underway, and we're going to go straight to your favorite hits. This is from 1979. My goodness. The disco funk classic was a full collaboration with the sister group, The Emotions. This is Earth, Wind, and Fire with The Emotions, not simply background vocals. It appeared on Earth, Wind, and Fire's album, I Am, and became a million-selling hit, reaching number 6 on the pop chart and number 2 on the R&B chart. Boogie Wonderland, it's Ultra 90.1, only good vibes.

Ultra 90.1. Continuing forward with some Pitbull and T-Pain, Hey Baby, Drop It to the Floor from 2010. Pitbull teamed with T-Pain for this club record during the period when both artists were dominating pop and rhythmic radio. The track became an international hit and helped build momentum toward Pitbull's blockbuster Planet Pit era. So, yep, this is a collaboration with Pitbull and T-Pain. Hey Baby, Drop It to the Floor. It's Ultra 90.1 only. Good vibes.

Ultron 90.1 finishing off this hour with some Blink 182 First Date. Do you remember your first date? I do. I actually do. We went to go see a band called Nothing More at an Average Joe's bar. Very, very cool. First Date appeared on Blink 182's Take Off Your Pants and Jacket album. Its video leaned fully into the band's goofy sense of humor, with the members playing hilariously exaggerated characters from the 1970s. Blink 182, First Date, it's Ultra 90.1 only. Good vibes.

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7: U.S. Secretary of Energy Chris Wright visited the Port of Brownsville yesterday, meeting with local leaders, port officials, and industry partners, discussing the role of energy infrastructure in our region and the importance of economic development at the Port of Brownsville. Edinburgh EDC says a new food hall is coming to downtown Edinburgh. The new Las Almas Food Hall is expected to open up in the fall. Governor Greg Abbott says he plans to bring down electricity prices for consumers by ending local energy monopolies in certain Texas cities, claiming that more than 5 million Texans live in cities that have only one power provider with no competition. The Senate Homeland Security and Governmental Affairs Committee will vote Thursday on whether to hold Dr. Anthony Fauci in contempt. A multi-ton Falcon 9 rocket from SpaceX had been floating around the moon since last year. Astronomers believe it has crashed into the moon at a speed of about 5,400 miles an hour. Nothing to worry about, but it did leave a crater about 60 feet wide and 12 feet deep. Today through Saturday, we have temperatures over 100, up to 103, but we have chances for thunderstorms starting tomorrow through the weekend.
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It's a version, it's a cover of the 1970s hit by the Canadian band The Guess Who, and he recorded it for the Austin Powers The Spy Who Shagged Me soundtrack, and it transformed the original into a heavier, slower, guitar-driven performance. One of my favorite Lenny Kravitz hits, American Woman. It's Ultra 90.1, only good vibes.

Ultra 90.1, going back to my high school era. This is the Venga Boys. Boom, boom, boom. The Dutch Eurodance group built this party anthem using a mix of classic drum machines and synthesizers. It became one of their biggest international records and reached number one in the United Kingdom. So here you have it again from my high school era. Welcome the Venga Boys. Boom, boom. It's Ultra 90.1. Only good vibes.

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Ultra 90.1 finishing off this hour with some Republica Ready to Go from 1996, fronted by singer Saffron. Republica blended alternative rock guitars with electronic dance production Ready to Go. It actually became their signature song and stood out during the Britpop era because it sounded equally at home on rock radio, dance floors, and sporting event playlists. So, finishing off this hour with some Republica Ready to Go, it's Ultra 90.1, only good vibes.

0: Mr. Rubin, sir?
1: What's up, Jesse?
0: Can I ask you a favor, sir?
1: What do you need?
0: When you're handing out assignments today, I want you to give me the most difficult air conditioning problem in the hottest, worst attic possible.
1: Why would you want me
0: to... As the newest certified Kohler AC technician, I need to earn my stripes.
1: Well, if you really want to.
0: I do, sir. Besides, this is how you get the best stories.
1: That's true.
0: There I was. Temperatures hitting 115. I'm in Mrs. Caldwell's attic with a stubborn air conditioner.
1: And you were the only one crazy enough to go in there.
0: And I'm the only one brave enough to go in there.
1: Sure. Okay. We'll go with that.
0: Do your worst, sir.
1: Okay. Here's a nasty one. Gonna take a long time, and it's going to be hot.
0: I don't know the meaning of hot.
1: You will by the time you get back here. Call Kohler because we can. Jesse, how did it all turn out?
0: Amazing. I think I earned this glass of ice water, sir.
1: What makes someone want to choose the worst assignments possible, Jesse?
0: Because it feels so good when you stop, sir.
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5: U.S. Secretary of Energy Chris Wright visited the Port of Brownsville yesterday, meeting with local leaders, port officials, and industry partners, discussing the role of energy infrastructure in our region and the importance of economic development at the Port of Brownsville. Edinburgh EDC says a new food hall is coming to downtown Edinburgh. The new Las Almas Food Hall is expected to open up in the fall. Governor Greg Abbott says he plans to bring down electricity prices for consumers by ending local energy monopolies in certain Texas cities, claiming that more than 5 million Texans live in cities that have only one power provider with no competition. The Senate Homeland Security and Governmental Affairs Committee will vote Thursday on whether to hold Dr. Anthony Fauci in contempt. A multi-ton Falcon 9 rocket from SpaceX had been floating around the moon since last year. Astronomers believe it has crashed into the moon at a speed of about 5,400 miles an hour. Nothing to worry about, but it did leave a crater about 60 feet wide and 12 feet deep. Today through Saturday, we have temperatures over 100, up to 103, but we have chances for thunderstorms starting tomorrow through the weekend.
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1: This is

Only Good Vibes with your girl Beyond the MIC acompañándote on this beautiful hump day Wednesday, already middle of the week. Time definitely flies when you're having fun. But let me tell you something real quick. Just in case you didn't know and they tell you, no, eres un borracho, borracha. You're always at the bar or whatever. Well, let me tell you that a study finds that being a regular at a local bar boosts health and happiness. Studies found that pubs encourage face-to-face interaction, strengthen friendships, and create a sense of community that many people increasingly lack in modern life. Hey, facts though. Regular pub goers often reported feeling more socially connected, happier, and more trusting of those around them. Research also noted that strong social networks can help protect against both mental and physical health problems. And if you didn't know, now you know. So, enjoy. Go enjoy a little drinky drink at your nearest local pub. Because why not, right? Hey, just don't get too crazy, though. Don't get crazy, though. Don't catch a case. Let's keep it moving here in Ultra Only Good Vibes. We got Beauty and a Beat with the Biebs here in Ultra 90.1.

Power up with me, girl, beyond the MIC. And y'all, let me tell you that today we have a few national days. For one is National Underwear Day, established in 2003. This day encourages people to feel confident and comfortable in their intimates. I know there's people out there who like going commando. It is also National Oyster Day, a delicious holiday to celebrate this beloved mollusk. Whether you enjoy them raw, on the half shell, roasted, or in a stew. I definitely love

0: Edinburgh, the new Las Almas food hall is expected to open up in the fall. Governor Greg Abbott says he plans to bring down electricity prices for consumers by ending local energy monopolies in certain Texas cities, claiming that more than 5 million Texans live in cities that have only one power provider with no competition. The Senate Homeland Security and Governmental Affairs Committee will vote Thursday on whether to hold Dr. Anthony Fauci in contempt. A multi-ton Falcon 9 rocket from SpaceX had been floating around the moon since last year. Astronomers believe it has crashed into the moon at a speed of about 5,400 miles an hour. Nothing to worry about, but it did leave a crater about 60 feet wide and 12 feet deep. Today through Saturday, we have temperatures over 100, up to 103, but we have chances for thunderstorms starting tomorrow through the weekend. 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

Miss Paula Abdul here in Ultra 90.1. But y'all, let me tell you that it's your girl B on the MIC. And August is Hip Hop Recognition Month. And if you didn't know, now you know. So proclaim to highlight community roots and youth programs coinciding with the genre's birth month. Yes, Hip Hop Celebration Day is coming up August 11th. So I said, you know what? Because it's Hip Hop Recognition Month, let's hear some hip hop right now with Mr. Outkast, Miss Jackson, Classic Jam here in Ultra, Only Good Vibe.

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11: That's true.
10: There I was. Temperatures hitting 115. I'm in Mrs. Caldwell's attic with a stubborn air conditioner.
11: And you were the only one crazy enough to go in there.
10: And I'm the only one brave enough to go in there.
11: Sure. Okay. We'll go with that.
10: Do your worst, sir.
11: Okay. Here's a nasty one. Gonna take a long time.

So Kiss Me, what a jam. That jam right there was released back in November 22nd, 1997. Where were you at, huh? Where were you at? We got the best of 80s, 90s, 2000s, and more, y'all. Next, we got Tears for Fears with Head Over Heels. And if you want to hear something, I'll be here for another hour. So shoot me a text message to 956-423-48. And I hope you are enjoying your Hump Day Wednesday. Raise it up here in Ultra 90.1.